0: I have to say something, you know. Yes, right now, in the right moment, in the right second, right time, right hour, we are giving you more vibes of reggae music, dubstep, steppers, reggae, dancehall, and sometimes afro if it's needed. Now we are moving on and give you more vibes from Jacob Miller. And remember, today I'm just juggling without knowing what is coming. So this is the way you have to be. Sometimes it's making fun. Let's try it again.
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0: Yes, people, how are you feeling? 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This is my last song tonight. I'm giving you more vibes. Selector, MC Mike Shot is taking over. Thanks and praises, Jah, the Almighty Rasta. All right. And we are praising all the people and thanking all the people who are listening this radio every time and supporting us. Thanks. Njagala bagamba banna Uganda namwe mulabenga muuliza kayi kuimba bwafu barege wano German. Yes, baba message. Get us a dub station. Where is the music? Ngabuli Joe. Yes, big up all. China and all Williams, Gagange, yes, big up all, yes, and all Kampala, Uganda. Thanks. Yes. The last song is from Alpha Blondie, preaching in France. So next time.
1: Égrainé mon souvenir, que la marche difficile, mais merveilleuse de notre mouvement. Avec humour, alors que l'humour n'est pas français. Je vous ai toujours répondu en souriant. Il y a deux grands personnages au monde qui n'ont jamais écrit, qui ne diraient même pas un mot, mais une seule lettre, mais qui sont cependant les plus lus dans le monde, Mahomet et Jésus-Christ.

0: 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Then strike a match and you will know you're in Hernando's hideaway.
1: Ja, auch ein Hitsong aus den 50ern. Archie Bleier mit Hernando's Hideaway. Sweet Little 16 singt uns nun Chuck Berry.

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life's a love song. If you wait, then you play, and I will fail as the first.